heart. 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You said you wouldn't and you did. Lie to me, lie with me, get your fix. Now all my drinks and all my feelings are all mixed. Always missing people that I shouldn't be missing. Sometimes you gotta burn some bridges just to create some distance. I know that I control my thoughts and I should stop reminiscing. But I learned from my dad that it's good to have feelings when love and trust are gone. I guess this is moving.

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1: Pretty good.
0: Going on, feeling strong. I quit my job, blow

0: der Blues war das Shit wirmlos.
1: Now lighten up, old man, and be yourself. 'Cause I know you don't want any more of this.